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1: 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Or
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1: 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Or
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1: Firm. I'm trying to get through to it.
0: I got you.

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1: Would you be able to? 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
0: Firm. I'm trying to get through to it.
1: I got you.

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0: 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They went to several different places instead. 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
2: 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I didn't see any.

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1: And you can apply me in case and show me clear.
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3: 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Highway 26, approximately mile what we're doing. We've finished, all lanes are open, and we've cleared, heading back to the shop.
1: J14-2, Oregon plate stat.
2: Go ahead.
1: 19 clean. Looks like it's going to be a trailer plate. Henry Victor 32491.
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1: 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I copy. You could probably just disregard.

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0: cat up. I keep getting stuck on a call and it won't come up.
1: We don't have anything up for 26.
0: I can see now it was a fire call. Thank you.
1: We don't have anything up for 26.
0: I can see now it was a fire call. Thank you.

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Okay.

0: Is that Tower Pilot? Copy that, and I'll head that way.
1: Yeah.

Okay.

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1: Yeah.

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1: Thursday, I wish it comes back.
2: Okay.

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1: Countdown to Thursday, wish it comes back.

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I wish it comes back.

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1: Thursday. Wish it comes back.

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